0: 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And out of gratitude, remind ourselves of the joy and the inspiration and the love and the hope and the projection and the prayer that we've been blessed to live in this lifestyle through the role model of Guru Gobind Singh. So it's not only that we're celebrating what actually happened on Vaisakhi Day, but the spirit behind what Guru Gobind Singh meant and what he felt throughout his life. The first Shabad that we're going to sing is Hum Ehe Kaaj Jagat Moe Aaye Tarum Hed Gurudev Patai. It's Guru Gobind Singh telling his own story and speaking to us plainly about what he came to this earth to do. So please sing along or sit up straight, close your eyes, meditate, and allow the words of your Guru, of our Guru, to penetrate into your heart so that you leave here feeling like Guru Gobind Singh felt.
1: Main bas ek gal kehni chahunda ha ki tusi apna bilkul jidda si hun yog jidda karna sikhya hoya re man eh vid yog kamao par ek gal hai pehla apna man nu bilkul shant karo bilkul hilna nahi dena ਕੋਈ ਗੱਲ ਨਹੀਂ ਸੁਣਨਾ ਮਨ ਤੋਂ ਬਸ ਆਪਣਾ

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